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2: Partly cloudy tonight with a slight chance for storms. Lows dip down to about 69. Easterly winds around 5 miles per hour. Partly cloudy again tomorrow. Daytime highs approaching 94. Lows around 73. Tomorrow night, slight chance for storms. From the Cool 103.5 Weather Center, powered by Weatherology, I'm staff meteorologist Laura Lockwood. Right now, 88.
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5: Partly cloudy tonight with a slight chance for storms. Lows dip down to about 69. Easterly winds around 5 miles per hour. Partly cloudy again tomorrow. Daytime highs approaching 94. Lows around 73. Tomorrow night, slight chance for storms. From the Cool 103.5 Weather Center, powered by Weatherology, I'm staff meteorologist Laura Lockwood. Right now, 88.
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2: Partly cloudy tonight with a slight chance of thunderstorms. Lows around 69. Winds out of the east around 5 miles per hour. Sunshine mixed with clouds at times again. Tomorrow, high temperatures reach up to 94. Lows level off around 73 tomorrow night. Slight chance of thunderstorms. From the Cool 103.5 Weather Center, powered by Weatherology, I'm staff meteorologist Laura Lockwood. Right now, 84.
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4: Partly cloudy tonight with a slight chance of thunderstorms. Lows around 69. Winds out of the east around 5 miles per hour. Sunshine mixed with clouds at times again. Tomorrow, high temperatures reach up to 94. Lows level off around 73 tomorrow night. Slight chance of thunderstorms. From the Cool 103.5 Weather Center, powered by Weatherology, I'm staff meteorologist Laura Lockwood. Right now, 84.
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1: Partly cloudy tonight with a slight chance of thunderstorms. Lows around 69. Winds out of the east around 5 miles per hour. Sunshine mixed with clouds at times again. Tomorrow, high temperatures reach up to 94. Lows level off around 73 tomorrow night. Slight chance of thunderstorms. From the cool 103.5 Weather Center, powered by Weatherology, I'm staff meteorologist Laura Lockwood. Currently, it's 79 degrees.
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1: Partly cloudy tonight with a slight chance of thunderstorms. Lows around 69. Winds out of the east around 5 miles per hour. Sunshine mixed with clouds at times again. Tomorrow, high temperatures reach up to 94. Lows level off around 73 tomorrow night. Slight chance of thunderstorms. From the Cool 103.5 Weather Center, powered by Weatherology, I'm staff meteorologist Laura Lockwood. Right now, it's 77 degrees.
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1: Partly cloudy tonight with a slight chance of thunderstorms. Lows around 69. Winds out of the east around 5 miles per hour. Sunshine mixed with clouds at times again. Tomorrow, high temperatures reach up to 94. Lows level off around 73 tomorrow night. Slight chance of thunderstorms. From the Cool 103.5 Weather Center, powered by Weatherology, I'm staff meteorologist Laura Lockwood. Right now, it's 77 degrees.
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1: Mainly cloudy skies tonight with a slight chance of thunderstorms. Lows around 69, east winds around 5 miles per hour. High of 94. Tomorrow, partly cloudy skies. Partly cloudy skies tomorrow night. Slight chance of thunderstorms. Lows of aloft around 73. From the cool 103.5 Weather Center, powered by Weatherology, I'm staff meteorologist Laura Lockwood. Right now, it's 75 degrees.
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2: Mainly cloudy skies tonight with a slight chance of thunderstorms. Lows around 69, east winds around 5 miles per hour. High of 94. Tomorrow, partly cloudy skies. Partly cloudy skies tomorrow night. Slight chance of thunderstorms. Lows level off around 73. From the cool 103.5 Weather Center, powered by Weatherology, I'm staff meteorologist Laura Lockwood. Right now, it's 75 degrees.
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1: Cloudy overnight with a slight chance of thunderstorms. Lows around 69, east winds around 5 miles per hour. Daytime highs approaching 94. Tuesday, sunshine mixed with clouds at times. Lows level off around 73. Tuesday night, slight chance for storms. From the cool 103.5 Weather Center, powered by Weatherology, I'm staff meteorologist Laura Lockwood. Currently, it's 73 degrees.
0: The best!
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1: Cloudy overnight with a slight chance of thunderstorms. Lows around 69, east winds around 5 miles per hour. Daytime highs approaching 94. Tuesday, sunshine mixed with clouds at times. Lows level off around 73. Tuesday night, slight chance for storms. From the Cool 103.5 Weather Center, powered by Weatherology, I'm staff meteorologist Laura Lockwood. Currently, it's 73 degrees.
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0: winds around 5 miles per hour. Daytime highs approaching 94. Tuesday, sunshine mixed with clouds at times. Lows level off around 73. Tuesday night, slight chance for storms. From the cool 103.5 Weather Center, powered by Weatherology, I'm staff meteorologist Laura Lockwood. Currently, it's 73 degrees.
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1: Cloudy overnight with a slight chance of thunderstorms. Lows around 69.

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2: 'Mainly cloudy overnight with a low of 69. East winds 5 to 10 miles per hour. High of 93 Tuesday. Partly cloudy Tuesday night, lows around 72. Mainly clear and dry Wednesday and Thursday. Low 90s Wednesday, mid 90s by Thursday. From the Cool 103.5 Weather Center, powered by Weatherology, I'm staff meteorologist Laura Lockwood. Currently 73.
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1: Mainly cloudy overnight with a low of 69. East winds 5 to 10 miles per hour. High of 93 Tuesday. Partly cloudy Tuesday night, lows around 72. Mainly clear and dry Wednesday and Thursday. Low 90s Wednesday, mid 90s by Thursday. From the Cool 103.5 Weather Center, powered by Weatherology, I'm staff meteorologist Laura Lockwood. Currently 73.
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2: Mainly cloudy, overnight, lows around 69. Easterly winds, 5 to 10 miles per hour. Daytime highs approaching 93. Tuesday, sunshine mixed with clouds at times. Lows dip down to about 72. Tuesday night, partly cloudy. From the cool 103.5 Weather Center, powered by Weatherology, I'm staff meteorologist Jennifer Wojcicki. Currently, 72.
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2: Mainly cloudy, overnight, lows around 69. Easterly winds 5 to 10 miles per hour. Daytime highs approaching 93. Tuesday, sunshine mixed with clouds at times. Lows dip down to about 72. Tuesday night, partly cloudy. From the cool 103.5 Weather Center, powered by Weatherology, I'm staff meteorologist Jennifer Wojcicki. Currently 72.
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3: Lows get down to about 69 overnight under partly cloudy skies. Winds out of the southeast, 5 to 10 miles per hour. Highs level off around 93. Tuesday, a blend of clouds and sun. Lows dip down to about 72. Tuesday night, partly cloudy. From the cool 103.5 Weather Center, powered by Weatherology, I'm staff meteorologist Jennifer Wojcicki. Right now, 72.
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2: Lows dip down to about 69 overnight under partly cloudy skies. Winds out of the southeast, 5 to 10 miles per hour. Highs level off around 93. Tuesday, a blend of clouds and sun. Lows dip down to about 72. Tuesday night, partly cloudy. From the cool 103.5 Weather Center, powered by Weatherology, I'm staff meteorologist Jennifer Wojcicki. Right now, 72.
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1: Mainly cloudy skies expected overnight with a low of 69. Easterly winds 5 to 10 miles per hour. Sunshine mixed with clouds at times Tuesday. Highs level off around 93. Lows dip down to about 72. Tuesday night, partly cloudy skies. From the cool 103.5 Weather Center, I'm meteorologist Jennifer Wojcicki. Right now, 72.
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2: Mainly cloudy skies expected overnight with a low of 69. Easterly winds 5 to 10 miles per hour. Sunshine mixed with clouds at times Tuesday. Highs level off around 93. Lows dip down to about 72. Tuesday night, partly cloudy skies. From the cool 103.5 Weather Center, I'm meteorologist Jennifer Wojcicki. Right now, 72.
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4: Sunshine mixed with clouds at times today, with daytime highs approaching 93. Southeasterly winds 5 to 10 miles per hour. Partly cloudy skies again tonight, lows dip down to about 72. Mainly clear skies tomorrow, highs level off around 93. From the cool 103.5 Weather Center, I'm meteorologist Jennifer Wojcicki. Right now, it's 73 degrees.
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1: I'm still going for it, even with higher stroke risk from atrial fibrillation, an irregular heartbeat not caused by a heart valve problem. In a clinical study, Eliquis apixaban reduces stroke risk and has less major bleeding than warfarin.
2: Don't stop prescription Eliquis without asking your doctor. Stroke risk may increase. Eliquis can cause serious and potentially fatal bleeding. Don't take if you have an artificial heart valve, abnormal bleeding, or antiphospholipid syndrome. 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
2: Sunshine mixed with clouds at times today, with daytime highs approaching 93. Southeasterly winds 5 to 10 miles per hour. Partly cloudy skies again tonight, lows dip down to about 72. Mainly clear skies tomorrow, highs level off around 93. From the cool 103.5 Weather Center, I'm meteorologist Jennifer Wojcicki. Right now, it's 73 degrees.

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3: 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I'm Chad Moyer. 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On Monday, the grain sellers tried to control the soybean market, but ultimately lost their grip. Traders eyeing the hot, dry weather this week and fresh demand for soybeans as supportive factors. Corn followed along in the soybean price movement. Wheat saw a little bit of end-of-the-month profit-taking yesterday. With no end in sight in the wars in the Black Sea and the Middle East region, the grain markets remain underpinned in the short term. Yesterday, the EPA granted 29 small refinery exemptions from meeting the federal blending requirements for the 2025 compliance year. However, EPA plans to reallocate those RINs in 26 and 27. The biofuels feedstock market might remain a little bit unsettled until those reallocations are announced. An unknown buyer purchased 159,000 metric tons of U.S. soybeans on Monday for delivery to unknown destinations in the 26-27 marketing year. Crude oil prices climbed early this morning. The U.S. and Iranian militaries are trading strikes for the first time in nearly a month. The dollar is on the rise, investors increasing their bets that the Federal Reserve will raise interest rates next month. Here's where we're trading in the grains overnight. December corn is down a quarter at 537 and a half. March down a quarter at 552. November soybeans are up 10 and three quarters at 1298 and three quarters. January 10 and three quarters up at 1314. October bean oil is up 136. October soybean meal is trading steady. December Kansas City wheat is 3.5 up, 841 and a half. March is up 2.5 at 853 and three quarters. 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
4: Sunshine mixed with clouds at times, today with highs around 93. Winds out of the south, 8 to 15 miles per hour. Partly cloudy skies again, tonight lows dip down to about 72. Bright sunshine, tomorrow high of 93. From the cool 103.5 Weather Center, powered by Weatherology, I'm staff meteorologist Jennifer Wojcicki. Right now, it's 72 degrees.
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4: Sunshine mixed with clouds at times today, with highs around 93. Winds out of the south, 8 to 15 miles per hour. Partly cloudy skies again tonight, lows dip down to about 72. Bright sunshine tomorrow, high of 93. From the cool 103.5 Weather Center, powered by Weatherology, I'm Staff Meteorologist Jennifer Wojcicki. Right now, it's 72 degrees.
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Good times, great music, cool radio. Parker with you here on the Cool Morning Show, brought to you by Daylight Donuts. We are live here at the Grand Island Casino and Resort here in Grand Island, just right across from the Nebraska State Fair, which has been going on here for a couple of days. It will continue for the next few days as well. We are out here for Max Country and Cool Radio all day today. So tune in later, you know, this afternoon. Eric Allgood, he'll be out here for his show. That is in the afternoon. Then Gene Curtis is here as well. So, but we're starting the morning here at the Grand Island Casino and Resort. You know, I have to say, obviously, you know, just after 7 o'clock in the morning, not the popular time for the casino. It is right behind us. The bright lights, the slot machines, the roulette tables, the, you know, everything you could want, the bar right behind us. Nobody's sitting at the bar. That's maybe a good thing, you know, at this time in the morning, but all that behind us. But the thing is, you know, they have a great front entrance here. They've got breakfast options. They've got a gift shop. They've got the hotel that's here as well. You can come by, hang out, and it's all right here at the Grand Island Casino and Resort, and right across from the State Fair as well, where we're going to have a great, great day here on Cool Radio. So starting September as well, I guess we got to get to this one by Earth, Wind & Fire. Good times, great music, Cool Radio.

0: James Taylor. You've got a friend on Cool Radio. Good times. Great music. Parker with you here. We're live from the Grand Island Casino and Resort, all here at the Cool Radio Max Country Day at the State Fair. Starting our morning at the casino, we've got a lot coming up here. But we'll take a break on Cool Radio. Next, we have your Ag Update from the Nebraska Rural Radio Network. More music around the corner from Glenn Frey. And more here from Grand Island after this. It's Cool
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3: Beef producers have called it betrayal. The ag secretary says it's about finding balance.
4: Finding that balance is what the president is working to do.
3: I'm Alex Makovica with today's agriculture news on the Rural Radio Network. Good morning. U.S. Ag Secretary Brooke Rollins was on site at the Nebraska State Fair yesterday, telling Nebraska ranchers she understands their frustration after the president moved to temporarily allow more foreign beef trimmings into the country.
4: I do understand it, and probably talked to, probably hundreds of ranchers over the last week since that decision was made. I think that this moment in time of understanding, A, the president is very focused on all Americans and making the American dream a reality again through affordability and grocery costs, but also understanding that if we don't rebuild the herd, if we don't change the trajectory of American agriculture in this country, we will lose our freedom.
3: These comments made inside the hog arena at the state fair. Rollins says the tariff rate quota change is a 90-day move affecting 300,000 metric tons of beef, largely for ground beef. She says the administration is also rolling out programs to encourage heifer retention and expand smaller and mid-sized beef processing. In the realm of USDA, the agency is also responding to concerns from producers about farm data and government reports. At the Nebraska State Fair as well, Undersecretary Scott Hutchins held a listening session, meeting with representatives of the state's corn, soybean, wheat, and sorghum producers, along with cattlemen and Farm Bureau.
5: In a very transparent way, describe how we got to these numbers and why they might differ from a previous report, and be able to ensure through that communication and that process that we earn the trust of farmers. We can't just ask for it. We have to earn it.
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0: Coming up next here, we'll check your weather forecast today on Cool Radio. Going to be back in the mid-90s, still hot and muggy as we start the month of September. We're still live here from the Grand Island Casino and Resort right across from the Nebraska State Fair. Cool Radio's day at the State Fair, and we'll have a lot more coming up right after this. Again, your weather forecast on the way, the Rolling Stones, and some Prince with the music coming up.
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2: Sunshine mixed with clouds at times today, with highs around 93. Winds out of the south, 8 to 15 miles per hour. Partly cloudy skies again tonight, lows dip down to about 72. Bright sunshine tomorrow, high of 93. From the cool 103.5 Weather Center, powered by Weatherology, I'm staff meteorologist Jennifer Wojcicki. Right now, it's 72 degrees.
3: September is

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A world of never-ending happiness. 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

0: 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Parker with you here on the Cool Morning Show. Tell me something good, I'll tell you something good. Nebraska football kicks things off this Saturday against Ohio. Kickoff at 11 a.m. You can hear pregame coverage starting at 9 a.m. on Cool Radio with Countdown to Kickoff on the Huskers Radio Network. And if you are that kind of person that just enjoys a little bit extra with their sports and you like to throw a little bit of money on it, well, the Grand Island Casino and Resort has their sports book here. You can bet on all the sports. Of course, when Nebraska is playing their home games, you can't do anything with that. But you've got some Husker stuff here that you can look into and maybe bet on. And then, of course, all the major sports, the NFL, the NBA, NHL, MLB, college football, of course, which is starting up this weekend. They've got the sports bar, which you could watch the games here, and they've got the sports book, which you could bet on all the games, all the futures, all the action here at the Grand Island Casino and Resort. Excited, too, of course, to kick things off with Nebraska football. And it's just about a little after 7:46. It's time now for the Husker Insights Report on Cool Radio. 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Here's Sean Callahan.
1: 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I'm Sean Callahan of HuskerOnline.com. Ohio Week officially here for Nebraska as the Bobcats come into Lincoln. And we heard from head coach Matt Rhule here to kick off the week on Monday.
2: Been obviously a long training camp. Great job. I thought the guys did a great job last week coming in and taking advantage of another week while we're in classes, handling the academic load and getting here, and ended with a mock game on Saturday. Excited to get the game week. Turned to a great opponent in Ohio University, a team that's had four since 2022 elite season. Excited to get back in Memorial Stadium and play in front of our fans.
1: A big storyline within this game for Nebraska will be former head coach Frank Solich, who coached at both NU and Ohio and is being inducted into the Nebraska Football Hall of Fame on Saturday.
2: Coach is just a wonderful man and a tremendous example to all of us young coaches of always attacking what's next, being a great player, being a great position coach, being a great head coach, taking Nebraska to a national championship game, and then when, you know, adversity hits, as it sometimes does, always knowing that there's another chapter, making your next chapter your best chapter.
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4: A mix of clouds and sun today, with daytime highs approaching 93. Southerly winds 8 to 15 miles per hour. Partly cloudy skies again tonight. Lows dip down to about 72. Ample sunshine expected tomorrow. High temperatures reach up to 93. From the cool 103.5 Weather Center, I'm meteorologist Jennifer Wojcicki. Currently, it's 72 degrees.
5: Great start to the morning around the York area. Great start to the morning here in Grand Island. That's where we are on Cool Radio and the Cool Morning Show. Parker with you on this Tuesday morning. And today at the Nebraska State Fair, by the way, it is 250 Tuesday. So if you come to the State Fair, all it takes is $2.50 to get in, and you can check out a lot of great things. They have 4-H exhibits. They have the big expo building, which you can roam around in. You could spend hours in that expo building that they have there. All different kinds of things that people are selling, some baked goods, some food. You've got, you know, mattresses you can lay on. There's a bunch of different things happening in that expo building. Of course, there's the carnival that's right across the street from. We can see it out of the doors here at the casino in Grand Island, and that's going to be a lot of fun for family later this afternoon and into the evening. So come on out to the Nebraska State Fair. $2.50 to get in. It's 2:50 Tuesday at the, again, Nebraska State Fair. And we're here at the Grand Island Casino. Right behind me is the casino, and I was just roaming around back near the slot machines. I won't tell you what I lost. It wasn't very much, but I'll tell you, it didn't take very long for that to go. But we're still having a great time this morning. There's also, you know, when you come here to the casino, and yeah, this might not be the most popular time for the casino. Definitely, maybe not. There are some people roaming around, don't get me wrong. But if you do come here and you stay here, you know, you come down to the front main area. There's a great little breakfast area. They've got some. They got a coffee station right here. They've got a sit-down breakfast place that you can eat some breakfast at. Of course, they have the steakhouse that's upstairs for

0: some dinner later in the night. They've got a gift shop here with some other items on hand and just a lot of other amenities here at the casino and resort in Grand Island. So make a trip out here sometime and check it all out. We'll be here live for about another hour or so today on the Cool Morning Show. We'll finish off with our crossover segment with Eric Allgood here in about an hour from now. Might tell you about a bet slip that I might make on some sports stuff. I don't know. We'll see about that. But that's all coming up here from Grand Island. We'll be back here live on Cool Radio.
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0: Back here on Cool Radio, Parker with you on the Cool Morning Show, and we are here at the Grand Island Casino and Resort, joined by Reagan here with the Grand Island Casino and Resort. Reagan, good morning. How are you doing today?
1: Good morning. Yeah, I'm doing well.
0: Very good. Let's talk about what's happening here this morning and, what's going on at the Casino Resort today.
1: Yeah, so we love being right here on Fawner Campus. Right outdoors is the State Fair, and so it's super great because we just love entertainment and creating that atmosphere.
0: Yep, absolutely. And people can come by. They got some great breakfast options here at the casino and resort. You can roam around in the gift shop. Of course, they have the casino here as well. And tell us what else people can do here while at the State Fair and hang out for the day.
1: Yeah, we have our outdoor and indoor pool located on our second floor. So you can get that view of the fair, but also just enjoy and cool down after a hot day. So if you book your room here, you can come up and swim as well.
0: It's going to be hot too. So yeah, enjoy that at the pool. There's some things coming up for you guys later on. Can you tell us a little bit about that?
1: Yeah, in October, on Thursdays, we're going to be having an October comedy series. So we'll bring in some comedians from around the United States to come in and just kind of share their comedy. It's a great night to come out and eat Ruthie's and draft day and just really come out and celebrate and having some entertainment.
0: Very good. People can find information, get tickets where?
1: They can visit our website at grandislandresort.com or you can purchase tickets in our gift shop.
0: Very good. Very good. All here at the Grand Island Casino and Resort. So that's when is the first date for that?
1: October 1st.
0: Yeah. So coming up right exactly a month from today. But get your tickets now. Those may get out there fast. So especially if they're a good comedian coming on in. So all here in Grand Island. Reagan, anything else to add about the morning? I'm sure just it's cool seeing just a lot of traffic and a lot of people enjoying the fair just right out the windows. You know, you don't see the carnival right out the front door. Just once a year, right? It's certainly a fun time of the year.
1: Yeah, we have AC. So if you're hot at the fair, come in and take a break and kind of enjoy some additional entertainment.
0: Very good. Well, Reagan, thanks for joining us here this morning. Thanks for having us here as well. We really appreciate it. And we'll be back here for more from the Grand Island Casino and Resort on the Fawner Park campus right across from the State Fair right here on Cool Radio.
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2: A mix of clouds and sun today, with daytime highs approaching 93. Southerly winds 8 to 15 miles per hour. Partly cloudy skies again tonight. Lows dip down to about 72. Ample sunshine expected tomorrow. High temperatures reach up to 93. From the cool 103.5 Weather Center, I'm meteorologist Jennifer Wojcicki. Currently, it's 72 degrees.
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3: 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Soybeans rallied overnight on a 2-point decline in crop ratings to 58% good to excellent. And the NOPA crush report is expected to show today around 220 million bushels, which is 3 million up from June. The EPA also announced that the changes being made to the SREs were not as drastic as the trade was anticipating, which should be supportive to the bean oil today, along with higher crude. Corn came in at 57% good to excellent, steady with last week, but still below last year and the five-year average. Kansas and the Dakotas are the worst rated crops, and the ratings have confirmed the concerns over lower yields. Wheat rallied also, but pulled back a bit ahead of the overnight close. The Black Sea is still the main driver for the wheat markets. September corn is up a quarter at 515 and a quarter. December up one at 538 and three quarters. November soybeans are up 13 at 1301. January up 13 at 1316. September Chicago wheat is up three and a quarter at 759 and three quarters. December up three and a half at 777 and three quarters. December Kansas City wheat up two and a half at 840 and a half. March up one at 852 and a quarter. October soybean meal up 150 at 340.10. October bean oil up 120 at 7203. December live cattle down 92 cents at 213.65. February down 85 at 215.62. October feeders are down 85 at 316.17. November down 1 at 309.42. And October lean hogs unchanged at 83.67. That's a look at your markets here on the Rural Radio Network.
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16: Good morning, Parker. Back with you here on the Cool Morning Show, live from the Grand Island Casino and Resort. Eric Allgood is here. It is time. We're a little bit early, but it's time to cross it over.
17: It's time for the crossover with Parker Sizer and Eric Allgood.
16: Crossover from the road today, Eric. Good morning. How are we doing? Happy
18: Tuesday.
16: You
18: know, the best teams play well on the road.
16: That's right.
18: Here we are.
16: That's right. Here from the Grand Island Casino and Resort. All ahead of the Max Country Cool Radio Day at the Nebraska State Fair. Start the morning at the casino. And, yeah, it's supposed to be a great day. It's going to be a hot day. So, by the way, you can come in to the casino. They've got AC inside. You can cool down a little bit. They've got a pool up on the second floor as well that I'm sure some people could enjoy on a day like today on 250 Tuesday at the State Fair. So head on out here.
18: What a deal, by the way.
16: Yeah.
18: 250 to get into the fair? You can't take your family anywhere for 250 apiece.
16: Like, not really.
18: That's awesome.
16: Think about that. No. And it gets you admission in. You could check out all the 4-H exhibits that they'll have going on. You get the carnival later in the afternoon into the evening, the food trucks, you know. Everything here at the State Fair on this Tuesday. So we're enjoying our day at the casino, too. I enjoyed my time at the casino. I got a bet slip here, Eric.
18: Yeah.
16: You want me to go through my parlay that I set for college football this weekend? Of course, you know, if you come here to the casino and the Elite Sportsbook, bet responsibly, of course. That's true. But let's see. So I've got a 5-team parlay. I'm going to start with Marshall. They're playing Penn State. Penn State's got the first-year head coach, Matt Campbell.
18: Uh-huh.
16: All right. Marshall's 24.5 point underdogs. Yep. I have them to cover that 24.5 in Penn State's first game with a new head coach. Do you like that idea or not?
18: No.
16: No? Okay.
18: No,
16: all right,
18: I don't
16: fine.
18: Think so.
16: That's fine. That's fine.
18: Yeah.
16: I don't know. It's first year head coach. Penn State had a rough year last year. All right.
18: Boom. Done.
16: There it is, right? Maybe
18: one,
16: right off the bat.
18: Done.
16: All right. Wyoming, they're 3-point underdogs at Colorado State. Colorado State has a first year coach, right? That Norvell was there. He got fired, left.
18: Yeah.
16: So I've got Wyoming to cover that. I think they're favored.
18: I like Wyoming.
16: They're 3-point underdogs. Yep. UCLA at Cal. UCLA's 1-point favorites on the road. I probably have them winning by like two touchdowns.
18: Yeah. No one's going to watch the game. We know that.
16: That's right.
18: Because it'll be hot in SoCal.
16: And it's it's at 21:30 on September 5th. Do you know what time 21:30 is on September 5th?
18: Help me out here. Was 9:30?
16: Yeah, that's when
18: it's a little cooler.
16: Yeah,
18: like anyone has
16: that's
18: that,
16: when the game
18: like
16: is.
18: You can't put it at night either because no one's going to show up for a night event either.
16: That's right. Well, that USC game, was interesting.
18: And Stanford. Did you see?
16: I did not see the Stanford one
18: this weekend too.
16: I didn't see that one. I just saw the USC.
18: Oh, there was like 5,000 people.
16: That's bad.
18: Combined at both games.
16: That's bad. But anyway, Cal and LSU, so or excuse me, Clemson and LSU. Clemson is 10-point underdogs at Death Valley. I don't know why. I don't think Lane Kiffin's going to cover that 10. I think Clemson's going to go on the road and get within 10 points. That's my my next
18: parlay. I think
16: parlay.
18: If Lane doesn't cover the 10, trouble's a brewing.
16: It could be. It could be.
18: One.
16: But Clemson, you know, people are maybe Clemson's been in the dumps a little bit, but maybe Dabo's
18: in
16: got
18: the
16: him
18: dumps,
16: back.
18: By the way, like 97% of the college football teams in existence right now would take Clemson's in the dumps for the last
16: That's
18: 5 years.
16: Very, very
18: and just
16: true.
18: Just be ecstatic. Yes. Like they'd be building the statue for the coach right now.
16: And speaking of a team in the dumps, that would be Colorado, right? I mean, what's going on in the Buffaloes program?
18: Nobody
16: I don't think
18: knows.
16: Anybody knows. They're at Georgia Tech on the 3rd. So that's Thursday. That's Thursday night. Yeah. So I have that one going on. Georgia Tech, 7-point favorites. I have them covering that 7
18: yeah,
16: points
18: yeah, I like
16: at
18: that.
16: Home.
18: Yeah.
16: So that's my last
18: Georgia, yeah,
16: that
18: Georgia Tech at home. I'll tell you what. Now, Colorado's advantage is that they practice in that mountain air.
16: Mm-hmm.
18: It is going to be hot
16: yeah.
18: in Atlanta
16: mm-hmm.
18: on a Thursday night. I like Georgia Tech to cover that.
16: Does that help a team practicing in that mountain air, though? Would that ideally help Colorado, you think, then going
18: well,
16: down to Georgia?
18: Only
16: no?
18: because, like, think about us in Nebraska.
16: Yeah.
18: Like, it was really warm yesterday.
16: Yes.
18: And that was probably a mild-ish day in Atlanta
16: yep.
18: in the end of August, right? So if you've been in Atlanta all summer and now at least for the last month of fall camp, you're so into that and used to that. And you come from a not that it does – now, this is the other thing. Boulder is not up in the mountains, right?
16: Mm-hmm.
18: So it gets plenty hot in Boulder.
16: Yes, yep.
18: But it's a different kind of air
16: yeah.
18: in Atlanta. So
16: yep.
18: a slight advantage – the atmospheric advantage goes to Georgia Tech
16: Definitely.
18: And Colorado's
16: hey,
18: Colorado right now.
16: And they're yeah, I don't know. Who knows who the quarterback's going to be in that program? Who knows where Deion is?
18: Deion's going to have to take a snap is what's going to happen.
16: Maybe so. Maybe so. Yeah. But there you go. That's my 5-team parlay. Marshall, you didn't like Marshall.
18: I didn't like Marshall.
16: Yeah, Wyoming, right. UCLA, I don't think you like that one. You didn't like Clemson and Georgia Tech. But $5 is all I put on it. It could net me a $1.27 $1.81. So $127.81. Just nice little for a cup of coffee.
18: Well,
16: you know,
18: right.
16: I guess that's a cup of coffee now.
18: Okay.
16: It's $5. But there you go. That's what
18: bet
16: I did
18: responsibly
16: this morning here.
18: And a $5 yes. bet on something like that,
16: yeah.
18: That's fine.
16: Yep.
18: Don't
16: yep.
18: go nuts on something
16: 100%.
18: Like that.
16: 100%. Yeah, yeah, never. But all you can do this here at the Grand Island Casino and Resort, the Elite Sportsbook. So come on by here if you're around the area. Stay at the resort. The hotels are fantastic here. And, you know, let's admit, Eric, I was saying this earlier. 8 o'clock. We were here at 6:30, 7 o'clock. Not the most popular time for the casino. Don't get me wrong. There's still people out in the casino. But
18: right.
16: if you're staying here, you'll come down to the main lobby. It's a nice, inviting lobby. It's bright. They've got a nice breakfast area right behind us with some coffee. They've got a gift shop up here as well, and tons of amenities around the hotel too. And you know, Grand Island's a great place as well. There's lots of things right around this area that you can come by and do. So even if you're not going to enjoy the casino here at this time, there's just a bunch of things you can try here. Yeah.
18: And don't they have a spa in here?
16: Yeah. Yep.
18: Like,
16: somewhere.
18: Like
16: I've heard.
18: If you're staying, you you walk in, you kind of forget for a second you're in Grand Island, Nebraska.
16: Yes, yep.
18: It's nice in here. So
16: yep.
18: It's worth, even if just a weekend vacation, staycation kind
16: yep.
18: of thing,
16: yep.
18: It's worth it to come out.
16: Yep. So we'll be live. We're actually going to leave the casino here pretty soon, but we'll be hanging out around this area. We're going to head over to the Expo building in just a little bit. So when Eric, you're going to be coming up here on Cool Radio at about noon, right?
18: Yes.
16: Just afternoon. So you will have our segment with Eric from there. And then Gene, he'll be on from the State Fair here as well later this afternoon on Cool Radio. So glad you could join us. That'll do it here for the crossover. Eric, we'll talk to you tomorrow. We'll see you later today. We'll talk to you back here on the crossover tomorrow, but,
18: yes.
16: But we'll continue to see you later today. And we'll be back with more great music after this. It's Cool Radio.
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2: A mix of clouds and sun today with daytime highs approaching 93. Southerly winds 8 to 15 miles per hour. Partly cloudy skies again tonight. Lows dip down to about 72. Ample sunshine expected tomorrow. High temperatures reach up to 93. From the cool 103.5 Weather Center, I'm meteorologist Jennifer Wojcicki. Right now, it's 75 degrees.
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2: Yep. 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
2: Come here, baby. 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
3: A mix of clouds and sun today with daytime highs approaching 93. Southerly winds 8 to 15 miles per hour. Partly cloudy skies again tonight. Lows dip down to about 72. Ample sunshine expected tomorrow. High temperatures reach up to 93. From the cool 103.5 Weather Center, I'm meteorologist Jennifer Wojcicki. Right now, it's 75 degrees.
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6: 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September corn is up 5.5 at 520.5. December up 6.75 at 544.75. November soybeans up 26.5 at 13.14.75. January up 26.25 at 13.29.5. September Chicago wheat up 9 at 765.5. December up 11.5 at 785.5. September KC wheat up 16.5 at 836.75. December up 11.25 at 849.25. December live cattle down 42 cents at 214.15. February down 77 at 215.70. October feeders are down 175 at 315.27. November down 102 at 309.40. October lean hogs down 7 cents at 83.60. That's a look at your markets here on the Rural Radio Network.
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5: A mix of clouds and sun today with daytime highs approaching 93. Southerly winds 8 to 15 miles per hour. Partly cloudy skies again tonight. Lows dip down to about 72. Ample sunshine expected tomorrow. High temperatures reach up to 93. From the cool 103.5 Weather Center, I'm meteorologist Jennifer Wojcicki. Right now, 79.
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6: Hey, we're here at the Nebraska State Fair. We're in Grand Island. It's Cool Radio's day at the fair. The gang's all here. Gene Parker, Ellen's even here. He went somewhere. Joe will be here later, but we're all hanging out, and we would love for you to stop by and say hi if you are heading out to the fair. We're in the Pinnacle Bank Expo Center, and we are here on 250 Tuesdays. Yes, $2.50. Get your family in for that low cost. Today is that day to get out to the fair. Plenty of food items. We'll talk with Gene here in a little bit and get his official review of whatever it was he got.
7: I forget what it's called,
6: but it's there's mashed potatoes and there's some pulled pork and there's a lot of cheese sauce on top. It looks like it doesn't look appetizing, but it smells really good. And he hasn't really stopped eating since he sat down. So
7: it's called Tater Q.
6: Tater Q. There we go. So it's Tater Q is the name of it. So we're going to be trying some different foods too, I think. So check out our social medias as well. We'll be posting some of those as we get throughout the day today. Cool Radio's day at the fair. We'd love to see you stop by and say hi. You could sign up for the summer block party.

0: Of course, Caravan is giving away a truck this year. K-Bear there in Broken Bow giving away a side-by-side. So we've got all sorts of giveaways. And, of course, we have the Nebraska football and volleyball schedule posters as well. Football beginning this Saturday here, right here on Cool Radio. 11 a.m. kickoff as the Huskers take on the former Fighting Frankies of Ohio, the Bobcats of Ohio. That's coming up Saturday. 11 a.m. kickoff, pregame at 9 o'clock here on Cool Radio.
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1: A mix of clouds and sun today, with daytime highs approaching 93. Southerly winds 8 to 15 miles per hour. Partly cloudy skies again tonight. Lows dip down to about 72. Ample sunshine expected tomorrow. High temperatures reach up to 93. From the cool 103.5 Weather Center, I'm meteorologist Jennifer Wojcicki. Right now, 79.
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3: 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Ohio Week officially here for Nebraska as the Bobcats come into Lincoln. And we heard from head coach Matt Rhule here to kick off the week on Monday.
4: It's been obviously a long training camp. Great job. I thought the guys did a great job last week coming in and taking advantage of another week while we're in classes, handling the academic load and getting here, and ended with a mock game on Saturday. Excited to get the game week. Turned to a great opponent in Ohio University, a team that's had four since 2022 elite season. Excited to get back in Memorial Stadium and play in front of our fans.
3: A big storyline within this game for Nebraska will be former head coach Frank Solich, who coached at both NU and Ohio and is being inducted into the Nebraska Football Hall of Fame on Saturday.
4: Coach is just a wonderful man and a tremendous example to all of us young coaches of always attacking what's next, being a great player, being a great position coach, being a great head coach, taking Nebraska to a national championship game, and then when, you know, adversity hits, as it sometimes does, always knowing that there's another chapter, making your next chapter your best chapter.
3: Reporting here with the Nebraska football team in Lincoln, I'm Sean Callahan of HuskerOnline.com.
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8: Just heard Husker Insights with Sean Callahan and Kyle Crooks talking about the Husker game coming up. 11 a.m. kickoff, 9 a.m. pregame. You'll hear it all right here on Cool Radio. Eric, I'll get back with you from the State Fair in Grand Island. We're inside the Pinnacle Bank Expo Center, where it is nice and air-conditioned. Getting toasty outside, but we've already had, Gene's already had a snack today, so we're going to see what else we can peruse as we get around here. But if you're in the area and you stop by the fair, and it, why not? Because it's $2.50 Tuesday, just $2.50 to get you in the front gate at the State Fair today. Today's the day to get here, and lots of fun stuff, and we're even set up in our the Rural Radio booth, so we've got all the fun stuff. 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
3: 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December up 6 1/2 at 544 1/4. September soybeans up 28 3/4 at 1304. November up 25 1/4 at 1313 1/4. September Chicago wheat up 15 3/4 at 772 1/4. December up 10 1/2 at 784 1/2. September KC wheat up 16 1/2 at 836 3/4. December up 10 1/4 at 848 1/2. December live cattle down 77 at 213.80. February down $1 at 215.47. October feeders down 240 at 314.62. November down 227 at 308.15. October lean hogs down 40 cents at 83.27 here on the Rural Radio Network.
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2: A mix of clouds and sun today, with daytime highs approaching 93. Southerly winds 8 to 15 miles per hour. Partly cloudy skies again tonight, lows dip down to about 72. Ample sunshine expected tomorrow, high temperatures reach up to 93. From the cool 103.5 Weather Center, I'm meteorologist Jennifer Wojcicki. Right now, 79.
3: And good morning, just after 11 o'clock on this, Tuesday morning. Parker with you here on Cool Radio, and we are live from the Nebraska State Fair, the Expo Center here at the State Fairgrounds in Grand Island. We're in the, we'll probably be about the southeast side of the building, right next to the mattresses is where we are located, and we're hanging out here for a couple of hours today. Eric's here, Gene's here, everybody here with the York Station here at the State Fair. So if you're in the area, come on by. We saw somebody from York a little bit earlier, and that was cool to talk to them. And so we've got our giveaway items here. We've got some posters too for giveaway as well. Eric, in fact, he just grabbed the microphone here with us. Check 1 2, Eric, you on?
4: Check 1 2.
3: There you are.
4: Can you hear me now?
3: Yeah. What's happening?
4: Oh, I'm just perusing a little bit. I am always floored at the fair how many massage chairs are here. Like the booth could seat like 20 people.
3: Yep. And then there's like another booth with more massage chairs, like over that way, you know.
4: Yeah.
3: So that we're right by the ones that are right next to us.
4: And then
3: we get the beds. There's
4: three different
3: 50
4: bed
3: beds.
4: Places. Like, man, you could get come to the fair. You can get so much weird stuff at the fair.
3: Well, you could check these beds out, but you know, it's not just some stuff you could be comfortable in and sleep in and relax in. But you know, they've got, we're right across from a cool little, like, almost like vintage shirts and maybe some vintage items or just some crafts and you know, little gift area right next to us. The Nebraska Gift
4: Grow
3: Shop
4: Nebraska.
3: Is what this place is called. They've got some food as well. There was a nitro ice cream. Do you know what nitro ice cream
4: is? I've seen people walking around with ice cream. I got to find it. Is it like the super frozen or the super cool stuff?
3: I have no idea. Maybe we have to try that and taste test that.
4: That might
3: here
4: be a taste test
3: today.
4: Video. Yep.
3: Nitro ice cream. But plenty of things going on here at the State Fair in Grand Island. We'll be live here on Cool Radio for the next few hours. We'll be popping in every now and then here. So, come on by. Say hello if you're in the area as well. And thanks for listening to us on Cool Radio. Everybody's working for that weekend. Loverboy, are we ready? Cool Radio, good times, great music.

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6: A mix of clouds and sun today with daytime highs approaching 93. Southerly winds 8 to 15 miles per hour. Partly cloudy skies again tonight. Lows dip down to about 72. Ample sunshine expected tomorrow. High temperatures reach up to 93. From the cool 103.5 Weather Center, I'm meteorologist Jennifer Wojcicki. Right now, 79.
7: Hot day to be out at the Nebraska State Fair. We are live and local at the fair in Grand Island is where we are. And we are in the Pinnacle Bank Expo Center where the air conditioning is just fine. We've got lots of giveaways and signups to talk about, including the Cool Radio giveaway. Of course, our summer block party comes to an end as of this week with the Labor Day weekend coming up this weekend. And we have got the sign-up bucket here so you can sign up and win the $100 gift certificate. We've got Husker football and volleyball posters. And, of course, everyone, Parker, keeps stopping by because they want to sign up for the truck from Caribbean, right?
8: Yeah,
7: right?
8: Caribbean has their truck. K-Bear out of Broken Bow has their side-by-side. We've got the gift cards. So, yeah, come on by. We've got some things that you can win, of course. And people, the very famous, very legendary monogram money is here as well from KRVN, and people have already voiced their frustrations that maybe they've been listening for several decades and they have not ever heard their initials be called right across the wire. It's a really tough contest to win if you don't know what monogram money is.
7: Yeah. Now one gentleman just said that he's been waiting 87 years, and which I find funny because isn't KRVN 75?
8: It's not quite that old.
7: It's not quite that old.
8: But he's been waiting to hear his initials lined up out of some ping pong balls for 87 years. It hasn't happened yet. But maybe very soon. I don't know. I've always thought monogram money is one of the toughest things ever. You're talking about a wild amount of odds, I would say, to try to get your initials to match up perfectly.
7: Well, all right. So correct me if I'm wrong here, but once you draw a letter, mm-hmm. that letter is not drawn. It can't be
8: correct.
7: Drawn again.
8: Correct.
7: Right. So like if so you are if one of those people, like my brother is.
8: If you're Peter
7: Olga.
8: Parker.
7: Peter
8: yeah.
7: Parker. Peter Parker has
8: you're,
7: no chance.
8: You're screwed.
7: You're,
8: yeah.
7: You can't. You're,
8: yeah.
7: Like you're not even yeah, worth paying
8: right.
7: attention.
8: That's right. Is that right? Yeah, I think that's right. They
7: no.
8: Oh, that you can
7: Peter
8: repeat.
7: Peter Parker
8: you can
7: win.
8: Repeat letters. Okay, I didn't know you could repeat letter.
7: Why we?
8: So
7: just,
8: they'll normally do it, and then they'll put the letter. If it's an R, they'll put the R back in, and you can.
7: We wouldn't
8: it.
7: Give it to Peter Parker anyway, because yeah. he's too famous to win monogram money.
8: He is. He's got a new movie
7: yeah.
8: out.
7: Yeah, he's doing. Yeah. He's doing just fine.
8: Yep.
7: But anyway, stop by and visit us here at the fair. We're gonna find some. We're gonna find some food here in a little bit.
8: Yeah.
7: You know, one of the things that that they also have here that we actually get a little extra. Little extra ticket for is the Nebraska Cattleman Beef Pit. They've got prime rib, roast beef, and burnt ends.
8: Yep.
7: I'm going burnt ends. I don't know what you're doing for lunch.
8: You know, I was eyeing the prime rib just because anytime you see the word prime rib on anything, it catches your eye. And prime rib
7: sure.
8: catches my eye. So I might go with that. The burnt ends, though, that'd be a close second for me. So
7: yeah.
8: I don't know.
7: So that's coming up. And as we get closer to the noon hour, that is definitely happening. We would love to see you here at the fair. Stop by. It is Cool Radio's Day at the Fair. We're in the expo building and. Kind of in that southeast corner. If you see the spas and the beds, we're in that corner
8: yep.
7: still. You kind of can't miss us there. So we'll get you back into some music. Roy Orbison, John Lennon on the way.
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4: 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December up 7 at 544.75. September soybeans up 28.75 at 1304. November up 27.75 at 1315.75. September Chicago wheat up 9.25 at 765.75. December up 9 at 783. September KC wheat up 16.5 at 836.75. December up 6.5 at 844.5. December live cattle are down $1 at 213.57. February down 137 at 215.10. October feeders down 167 at 315.35. November down 197 at 308.45. October lean hogs up 17 cents at 83.85. 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
4: A mix of clouds and sun this afternoon with daytime highs approaching 93. Southerly winds 8 to 15 miles per hour. Partly cloudy again tonight, lows dip down to about 72. Highs level off around 93. Tomorrow, sunny skies. From the cool 103.5 Weather Center, powered by Weatherology, I'm staff meteorologist Jennifer Wojcicki. Right now, it's 81 degrees.
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0: That's Stacey Q on Cool Radio. Good times and great music live from the Nebraska State Fair in Grand Island. We are set up here in the southeast corner of the Pinnacle Bank Expo Center, and it is nice and cool in here. I was actually thinking, you know, if you're in here long enough, it almost feels a little chilly. But it's nice and warm outside. So the weather, perfect day to be at the fair. $2.50 gets you in the front gate and see all of the exhibits, get you into the Expo Center, get you to see a little bit of everything for the Nebraska State Fair. We mentioned $2.50 just to get into the front gate. Lots of great entertainment coming up later on this week. And we've got some giveaways, of course. On Cool Radio, we're giving away, it's our last week for the summer block party. So that drawing will be coming up on Friday. You can sign up here at the booth. And we've also got the Husker football and the Husker volleyball schedule posters. So follow along with the team. Got to fill in a few in on the volleyball side already. The good news is you just write them all in black. We've won all those so far. Football, of course, starts up on Saturday as they host Ohio. And a reminder that Cool Radio is always your home for Husker football. And you can hear Kyle Cooks and the crew. Jay Moore, the new color commentator, Jessica Coody on the sideline, and the whole broadcast. It starts up at 9 a.m. for the pregame. And, again, kickoff at 11 o'clock for Nebraska and Ohio coming up on Saturday as they begin their season. But here at the fair, always something to do, always something to see. Parker and I, we're going to go try some nitro ice cream coming up here in a little bit. We've just had we were going to do a taste test on the cattleman's dinner, and then the burnt ends disappeared off Parker's plate really fast, and I got a prime rib sandwich, and it was gone just as fast. So the point is, come and get one of those, and there's plenty more stuff to try as well. But whatever it is. It is quite good. Gene earlier, now you got to remember, Gene gets up at like 4 o'clock in the morning. So at 10 a.m. is lunchtime for Gene. And he's held himself off for a while, having lunch at 10 a.m. But he had what he called it, the tater queue. It was like mashed potatoes and pulled pork and a barbecue and a cheese sauce. And it didn't look that great, but it smelled amazing. And he said it was awesome to eat. So plenty of things to see and do here at the fair. We would love for you to stop by and say hello if you're on your way to Grand Island.
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5: A mix of clouds and sun this afternoon with daytime highs approaching 93. Southerly winds 8 to 15 miles per hour. Partly cloudy again tonight, lows dip down to about 72. Highs level off around 93. Tomorrow, sunny skies. From the cool 103.5 Weather Center, powered by Weatherology, I'm staff meteorologist Jennifer Wojcicki. Right now, it's 81 degrees.
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4: 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September corn is up 7 1/4 at 522 1/4. December up 8 1/2 at 546 1/4. September soybeans up 28 3/4 at 1304. November up 29 at 1317. September Chicago wheat is up 9 1/2 at 766. December up 10 3/4 at 784 3/4. September Kansas City wheat up 16 1/2 at 836 3/4. December up 9 at 847. December live cattle are down 135 at 213.22. February down 182 at 214.65. October feeders down $2 at 315.02. November down 237 at 308.05. October lean hogs up 12 cents at 83.80. December unchanged at 74.15. 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
8: Why did Pete Ricketts spend millions to get himself appointed to the U.S. Senate? Ricketts knows D.C. is pay to play. Since going to D.C., Ricketts has increased his net worth almost 30%. He voted to lower his own taxes and made a killing dumping shares before a looming government shutdown. Meanwhile, he's opposed every serious attempt to ban congressional stock trading. Nebraskans can't afford lawmakers enriching themselves while our costs go through the roof. Tell Senator Ricketts to support the Ban Congressional Stock Trading Act now. This communication paid...
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2: A mix of clouds and sun this afternoon with daytime highs approaching 93. Southerly winds 8 to 15 miles per hour. Partly cloudy again tonight. Lows dip down to about 72. Highs level off around 93. Tomorrow, sunny skies. From the cool 103.5 Weather Center, powered by Weatherology, I'm staff meteorologist Jennifer Wojcicki. Currently, it's 86 degrees.
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4: A mix of clouds and sun this afternoon with

0: Daytime highs approaching 93. Southerly winds 8 to 15 miles per hour. Partly cloudy again. Tonight, lows dip down to about 72. Highs level off around 93. Tomorrow, sunny skies. From the cool 103.5 Weather Center, powered by Weatherology, I'm staff meteorologist Jennifer Wojcicki. Currently, it's 86 degrees.
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6: 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September corn up 6.5 at 521.5. December up 8.25 at 546. September soybeans up 31.5 at 1306.75. November up 29.75 at 1317.75. September Chicago wheat up 7.5 at 764. December up 8.5 at 782.5. September KC wheat up 5.5 at 825.75. December up 7.25 at 845.25. December live cattle down 120 at 213.37. February down 155 at 214.92. October feeders down 162 at 315.40. November down 190 at 308.52. October lean hogs down 2 pennies at 83.65. That's a look at your closing markets here on the Rural Radio Network.
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2: Daytime highs approaching 92 this afternoon under mainly clear skies. Winds out of the southwest, 8 to 15 miles per hour. We'll dip down to about 73 tonight, partly cloudy skies. Daytime highs approaching 94 tomorrow, mainly sunny skies. On the cool 103.5 Weather Center, powered by Weatherology, I'm staff meteorologist Laura Lockwood. Right now, 88.
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3: Well, Alex, it's been a long season. 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
2: 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What are you guys thinking about as you gear up to get out in the fields this year?
3: 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And we also want to keep in mind where the biodiesel comes in into this equation. 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Every day my supplier sends me my fuel quotes he has. So last week, a B20 blend, I could buy 17 cents a gallon cheaper than regular diesel. 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Just a little way to save a little extra money in this environment that we're dealing with.
2: Yep. All right. That's Blake Johnson. He farms near Holdridge and serves on the Nebraska Soybean Board for this week's Nebraska Soybean Report. 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
7: Daytime highs approaching 92 this afternoon under mainly clear skies. Winds out of the southwest, 8 to 15 miles per hour. We'll dip down to about 73 tonight, partly cloudy skies. Daytime highs approaching 94 tomorrow, mainly sunny skies. From the cool 103.5 Weather Center, powered by Weatherology, I'm staff meteorologist Laura Lockwood. Right now, 88.
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14: Why did Pete Ricketts spend millions to get himself appointed to the U.S. Senate? Ricketts knows D.C. is pay to play. Since going to D.C., Ricketts has increased his net worth almost 30%. He voted to lower his own taxes and made a killing dumping shares before a looming government shutdown. Meanwhile, he's opposed every serious attempt to ban congressional stock trading. Nebraskans can't afford lawmakers enriching themselves while our costs go through the roof. Tell Senator Ricketts to support the Ban Congressional Stock Trading Act now. This communication paid for by Nebraska Groundswell.
15: With today's agriculture news on the Rural Radio Network, I'm Alex Makovicka. We continue our coverage of the visit by Ag Secretary Brooke Rollins yesterday afternoon at the Nebraska State Fair. Nebraska ranchers have largely welcomed the Trump administration's efforts to reduce regulations and expand cattle markets, but cattlemen expressing their fear of additional imports that could send

0: send the wrong signal, just as ranchers are making critical heifer retention decisions. Steve White has details.
1: Rollins argues the administration is trying to balance consumer affordability with long-term herd rebuilding. She notes the import measure is temporary and says the administration is rolling out other policies specifically aimed at helping ranchers expand production. The biggest announcement at the state fair was a new USDA program called BRAND, short for Beef Retention and National Development. The policy adds a new endorsement to the Livestock Risk Protection Insurance. In simple terms, it allows producers to insure the value of retaining a heifer for breeding. If market conditions later make it more profitable to have sold that animal rather than keep it in the breeding herd, the policy would cover that difference. Rollins says the idea is to encourage herd expansion without creating a direct government payment program.
2: So if someone keeps their heifer today, and then in 2 years, if they had sold it today, they would have made more money. We're now managing for that risk versus an entirely new government program that has more government payments. That's what ultimately tends to disrupt the market, and we believe we're going to get there without that.
0: Meanwhile, U.S. Senator Deb Fischer of Nebraska was in attendance at the event yesterday as well. She said she wants the federal government to focus on building markets, including through renegotiation of the U.S.-Mexico-Canada agreement. On the Rural Radio Network, I'm Alex Makavica.
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2: Bright sunshine expected this afternoon, with daytime highs approaching 92. Winds out of the south, 8 to 15 miles per hour. Lows level off around 73. Tonight, partly cloudy skies. Mainly sunny skies. Tomorrow, daytime highs approaching 94. From the Cool 103.5 Weather Center, powered by Weatherology, I'm staff meteorologist Laura Lockwood. Right now, 88.
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Taking it to the limit, that is the Eagles. Good times, great music. Just after 3 o'clock Tuesday afternoon, I am Gene. These are the Fine Young Cannibals. Cool Radio.

0: and Got a Hold on Me. Good times, great music. I am Gene. It's Tuesday afternoon, another hot, sunny day. Matter of fact, we're kicking off September, and yes, it is September 1st. September is going to be rather warmish, not outrageous. The normal high this time of year is still in the upper 80s, but we're looking at mid-90s every day for the rest of this week. We'll have a complete check of your cool forecast coming up. And James Brown, Living in America, next.
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4: Bright sunshine expected this afternoon, with daytime highs approaching 92. Winds out of the south, 8 to 15 miles per hour. Lows level off around 73. Tonight, partly cloudy skies. Mainly sunny skies. Tomorrow, daytime highs approaching 94. From the cool 103.5 Weather Center, powered by Weatherology, I'm staff meteorologist Laura Lockwood. Right now, 88.
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0: Lionel Richie running with the night in the middle of the afternoon. All right, so it is September. 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
7: The funds continue to be a big driver behind these markets, and they continue to buy it. And it seems like that's the case across, you know, corn, soybeans, wheat. If we look at just the overall fund position starting off this morning, we had them long about 420,000 contracts of corn. Our numbers would show a record 498. So, and even at that 498, I wouldn't think of that as a cap. When they can't go higher than that, they sure can. It's just that they haven't in the past. On the soybean side, we had them long coming in on the bean side, 260,000 contracts this morning, long about 152,000 contracts of meal, or 130,000 contracts of oil.
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9: Why did Pete Ricketts spend millions to get himself appointed to the U.S. Senate? Ricketts knows D.C. is pay to play. Since going to D.C., Ricketts has increased his net worth almost 30%. He voted to lower his own taxes and made a killing dumping shares before a looming government shutdown. Meanwhile, he's opposed every serious attempt to ban congressional stock trading. Nebraskans can't afford lawmakers enriching themselves while our costs go through the roof. Tell Senator Ricketts to support the Ban Congressional Stock Trading Act now. This can
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3: We'll dip down to about 73 tonight under partly cloudy skies, south winds 8 to 15 miles per hour. Mainly clear tomorrow, daytime highs approaching 94. 76 tomorrow night. Mainly sunny Thursday with a high of 95. 93 Friday. From the cool 103.5 Weather Center, powered by Weatherology, I'm staff meteorologist Laura Lockwood. Right now, it's 90 degrees.
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Chicago feeling stronger just after 4 o'clock on a Tuesday afternoon. You know, they're remembered for being weird. But what a great band Devo is. This is Whip It, Cool Radio.

0: You are only human. 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
8: We'll dip down to about 73 tonight, under partly cloudy skies, south winds 8 to 15 miles per hour. Mainly clear tomorrow, daytime highs approaching 94. 76 tomorrow night. Mainly sunny Thursday, with a high of 95. 93 Friday. From the Cool 103.5 Weather Center, powered by Weatherology, I'm staff meteorologist Laura Lockwood. Right now, it's 90 degrees.
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0: You gotta love a song that is from a movie soundtrack from a movie that never got made. That is Murray Head and One Night in Bangkok from the soundtrack for Chess. Hello, I am Gene. We're rolling up on the 5 o'clock hour. I got great music coming up from Scandal and James Taylor right around the corner.
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4: 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Ricketts knows D.C. is pay to play. Since going to D.C., Ricketts has increased his net worth almost 30%. He voted to lower his own taxes and made a killing dumping shares before a looming government shutdown. Meanwhile, he's opposed every serious attempt to ban congressional stock trading. Nebraskans can't afford lawmakers enriching themselves while our costs go through the roof. Tell Senator Ricketts to support the Ban Congressional Stock Trading Act now. 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
4: We'll dip down to about 73 tonight under partly cloudy skies, south winds 8 to 15 miles per hour. Mainly clear tomorrow, daytime highs approaching 94. 76 tomorrow night. Mainly sunny Thursday with a high of 95. 93 Friday. From the cool 103.5 Weather Center, powered by Weatherology, I'm staff meteorologist Laura Lockwood. Currently 91.
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There was a whole dance to it. I know as a kid, we learned it in church school, believe it or not. 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

0: 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That is Orleans, and love takes time. I got Taylor Dane, Kansas, and the Bee Gees coming up.
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2: We'll dip down to about 73 tonight under partly cloudy skies, south winds 8 to 15 miles per hour. Mainly clear tomorrow, daytime highs approaching 94. 76 tomorrow night. Mainly sunny Thursday with a high of 95. 93 Friday. From the Cool 103.5 Weather Center, powered by Weatherology, I'm staff meteorologist Laura Lockwood. Currently 91.
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great music, Tracy Chapman, and Give Me One Reason. All right, I am about ready to get out of here. If you are tuning in for the McCool Junction East Butler volleyball match, I will tell you that the JV match just went into the third set, so it's running a little bit behind here. So we probably won't be starting, I would say, at least until probably about a quarter after to 20 after 6 at the earliest. So if you are tuning in for McCool Junction and East Butler here on Cool Radio, well, it's going to be running a little bit behind. I'm saying probably at least a half an hour, if not more. So keep it right here. We'll keep the tunes rolling until we got McCool Junction and East Butler coming up. Volleyball action on Cool Radio. Is this-

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Radio, good times, great music. Jeff Healey Band there. Well, I'm here to let you know, if you are tuning in for the McCool Junction East Butler volleyball game, it is delayed. The JV match before it is still in the third set. So we're still on a holding pattern here to find out when that one's going to start. But I would guesstimate probably about at least 20 to 30 minutes yet before that one begins. But we will keep giving you updates and we will let you know. But if you are tuning in for McCool Junction versus East Butler in volleyball, it is delayed and will probably be starting about 20 to 30 minutes from now. So we'll keep playing the music and we'll get that game on as soon as it starts. CCR now, Cool Radio.

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Good times, great music, the late, great Roy Orbison, and you got it. If you want volleyball action, you got it coming up here in about 5 minutes. The JV match is now over, so we will be joining McCool Junction and East Butler Volleyball from McCool Junction coming up here in about 5 minutes, I would say, about 4 or 5 minutes. So we've got McCool Junction, East Butler coming up next on Cool Radio.

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1: Thank you and welcome back. Alexis Sander here in McCool Junction as McCool Junction, the Mustangs, take on the East Butler Tigers here at home. This should be quite the matchup. Last time these two teams saw each other was just about a year ago on September 2nd. And they ended up taking, East Butler took the win over McCool Junction. They also took the win over McCool Junction one other time back on October 20th of last year as well. Both teams started off their season just this last week. And maybe this will be a good pick-me-up for either side. East Butler taking the loss to Dorchester 3-0. And McCool Junction a slight loss to Silver Lake 2-3. Both teams sitting at 0-1 right now. And last season wasn't too pretty for either team, but hopefully we'll see some great volleyball action come out of McCool for the night. So taking a look at McCool Junction, they have a fairly seasoned team. One sophomore total on the team. That is all they have. Most of the girls are pretty young as you move your way down the roster for McCool Junction, but you have quite a few upperclassmen. You have three juniors hitting the court along with one senior, a couple of sophomores starting to work their way in, but your starters are mostly going to be those upperclassmen. Looking at the East Butler Tigers, fairly young team, lots of sophomores, only two seniors total hitting the court for the night to start it off. We have one that will be hopefully getting subbed in. And taking a look at just how young these girls are, they have such a way to build. And just even watching them warm up, I think we're going to see a great matchup between the Tigers and the Mustangs here tonight. Last season, again, did not look as great as they would have hoped. McCool Junction not winning too much. They went 0-28 and 0-8 in East Butler with 4-25 overall, 1-7 district. So, again, those last matchups that they saw was not great. But I think that there's a winning chance as of right now. But we're going to take a quick break here on Cool Radio, 95.9, 1370 AM.
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1: Welcome back to McCool Junction here with Cool Radio. As McCool Junction takes on East Butler tonight in quite the volleyball match, you know, there's already some threats that have been presented to McCool Junction from East Butler as I've been kind of watching this pregame and also going over just some of the stats from East Butler. We really got to watch out for Raya Havlak, Blair Glasshoff. Blair Glasshoff currently has the highest hitting percentage on her team as a sophomore. So we're going to see some heavy hits come out of that right side as she is the outside hitter. And we're also going to see Rye Havlock come in from the back row. And she seems to have a great way with digs. You know, just even watching her during the pregame is going to be insane. Taking a look at the McCool Junction Mustangs, Adelie Cheek. Awesome libero. Very, very quick on her feet. That's going to be one of the main threats here for East Butler. Now, here with your starting lineups, we're going to have Adelie Cheek over in the libero position. We got number 2, MJ Hook. who is a middle back for the Mustangs. We've got Claire Rasmussen, number 3. She is a setter. And then we've also got a reserve player, Tegan Peterson, number 4, coming in for the Mustangs. Number 11, Kennedy Bristol, an outside hitter. We've got number 12, Harley Stutman, an outside hitter. Number 14, Kensington Bristol, who is going to be playing reserve and outside. Taking a look at your East Butler's lineup, we've got Emerson Kravanek, number 0 for the Tigers. We've got number 1, Lucy Polivka. We've got number 2, Lexi Solano. Number 5, Blair Glashoff. Again, one of those starts we were just talking about. Number 9, Raya Havla. Number 11, Ellie Floral. And number 25, Bristol Woosley. Two fairly young teams that are going to be facing off tonight, and we're going to see a lot of action right here in McCool Junction. And again, those younger threats are definitely going to come into play here for McCool Junction. You see a really young team coming up against a somewhat seasoned team as well. We're going to take a quick break here for the national anthem.
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1: Welcome back to High School Volleyball here on Cool Radio. Alexis Sander here in McCool Junction as McCool Junction Mustangs take on the East Butler Tigers. We are about to get underway. Again, two fairly young teams facing off against each other. I'm very excited to see this, and I hope you're excited to hear it. We're about to get set up here. Beautiful crowd, too. It looks like a fairly full gym. They've got the whole one side completely full, and there's even people standing in the doorways. Love seeing community show up for their kids. Makes my heart happy. Probably makes yours happy, too. All right, Mustangs are set up and ready to go. And let's see who's going to come up. Looks like we're just waiting on a ball here. All right, libero's making their way onto the court. It's Bristol Woosley for the Tigers. And Tigers get first serve. We are underway here in McCool Junction, and the serve is good. We're going to see that popped up. Set up over there on that right side, and looks like there was a nasty kill right there by MJ Hoke. Mustangs taking the lead here and taking possession. Back to the serving line is Rasmussen. And serve is good. A little short. Dug there by Woosley. We got a quick little tip over from the Tigers. And looks like we've got a couple of struggles down there on the floor. And beautiful kill from Lexi Solano. Coming down the middle. Tigers have possession once again. Hlavik. Back at the serving line. And her serve is good. Straight into the back row, into the hands of Peterson. Great dig by Bristol. We've got a heavy hitter up there in the front row for the Tigers. That's number five, Glassoff. I said she was going to be a heavy hitter, and that point is going to go to the Mustangs. She fired that almost right on the line of that back row. She found the pocket. Plavik serving once again. Serves it a little short. Back to Glassoff. Excuse me, Rasmussen. Rasmussen gets it over the net. We're going to see the Tigers fight through the front row. And a beautiful little tip right there in the front row from the Tigers. That was Glassoff. Glassoff smacking that over. We've got the back row miscommunicating for the Mustangs. Point Tigers. Score is currently 1-3. Tigers in the lead, still in set one. Heading back to the serving line once again is Lavik. Great jump serve straight into the back row, and it is right on the line. Another point for the Tigers. 1-4. Now the score here in McCool Junction. Set one. Raya Lavak. Great placement on her end. She's killing it behind the serving line. Straight into the back row into the hands of Peterson. And a little miscommunication there between Bristol and Stutzman. Front row for the Mustangs. Point Tigers, 1-5, currently the score. Looks like we have a couple substitutions now for Fort McCool Junction. We're going to see Adelie Cheek make the back row for the Mustangs. Plavik with the serve. Out of bounds. Good eye for Cheek. Score now 2-5 here in McCool Junction. And thank you so much for tuning in here to Cool Radio. Love to have you on board for some high school sports. Beautiful Tuesday night as well. Back at the serving line is Bristol. Bristol's serve is short for the Mustangs. 2-6, now the score. Solano subbed out. We're going to see Woosley come back in for the Tigers. Woosley behind the serving line. Straight into the hands of Cheek. Set up by Rasmussen. And a little too much muster on that one from MJ Hoke. Point Tigers. 2-7. Now the score here in the first set. Woosley behind the serving line once again for the Tigers. Serve is good into the hands of Cheek and into the net. MJ Hoke tried to go for it but could not get there in time. Score now 2-8. Woosley behind the line. And we have another substitution now for the Mustangs. We've got Peterson coming back in, taking the place of Smith. Serve from Woosley is good. Right into that back row, set up by Rasmussen, and into the back row, sent over by Stutzman. And again, miscommunication, that is a kill for Raya Havlock. Absolute power hitter, she is doing phenomenal. She's got quite the arm on her. She's only a freshman. Amazing power for a freshman right behind there, playing against some upperclassmen girls. I'm going to keep it right here. We don't have too much time left in the break. But again, some of those threats that we were just talking about. Raya Havlock, just a freshman, wearing the number 9 in grade 9. And she has been the biggest threat to the Mustangs so far in this first set. She just knows her way around the court. She knows how to place the ball, find the gaps, and figure out where the defense is not. On the other hand, Adelie Cheek being in that back row, she is quick on her feet and does not hesitate to dig. That's been awesome to watch. Once she's able to get it up to the front row, I think we'll see the Mustangs really do some work here. We're coming straight out of that timeout super quick. Again, score is 2-9 here in the first set. Woosley serving for the Tigers. And serve is good. Served it deep into the hands of Bristol. Rasmussen gets it up over the net from Bristol. We're going to see a quick setup from Kravanek. And Glassoff sending that one into Mustang territory. Was out of bounds. Point Mustangs 3-9. Now the score here in the first set. We're going to see Adelie Cheek behind the service line. Her serve is good. A little deep. A little bit of a struggle here for the Tigers to keep a handle on it, but managed to get over the net by Floral. We're going to see a quick little setup. And again, there is Raya again. Raya Havlock. Adelie Cheek trying to save it from the back row after a nasty hit from Havlock. Man, she is bringing some heat to these Tigers. 3-10. Now the score here in the first set. And the serve is good from Polivka. And Mustangs sending it over Stutzman. Cheek digging in the back row. Great defense from both front rows as they are just blocking left and right. And too much mustard on that one. Stutzman went for a beautiful setup, and she just a little too hard, right over the line. 3-11 now the score here in this first set. Serve is good from Polivka. And set over the net by Smith, and looks like there is a double touch. Point goes to the Tigers. And back to the Tigers we go for another serve from Polivka. Livka's serve is good, straight into the hands of Cheek. We're going to see a setup from Hook over by Stutzman. And fell short. Glasshoff fell short at the net. Pushed down instead of up on that one is kind of what it looked like. So that is going to be point for the Mustangs. 4-12 now the score here. And we've got a beautiful jump serve coming in and short from Kensington Bristol. Point Tigers. Heading to the service line is Blair Glasshoff. Glasshoff getting it to the hands of Cheek. Cheek sending it completely over the net. And great block by Rasmussen. Beautiful block by Rasmussen. And they are calling that the Tigers did go into the net on that last play. 5-13 now the score. And they are going to be sending Stutzman back to the service line. Stutzman serving deep into the middle back row. Quick setup from Kravanek. And a kill for Ellie Floral. 5-14 now the score here in the first set. And we're going to see Woosley get taken out. And we've got Jesse Prochaska coming into the match. And some more substitutions happening as we're moving forward on a short serve. We're going to see Woosley come back in. We're also going to see MJ Hook make her way back onto the court for the Mustangs, along with Smith. Smith sending it to the back row into the hands of Glasshoff. We're going to see a beautiful setup and tip over from Glasshoff. And Mustangs fighting against the block and can't quite keep a handle on it. Four touches, that is going to be a point for the Tigers. Peterson is really fighting up there in that outside hitter position. She is just on my left would be your right. And serve is good from the Tigers, from Kravanek. And little too deep on that one for the Mustangs. Kennedy Bristol coming from the outside hitter position on my right, your left. Tigers back to serve once again. Kravanek serve a little short this time, but just barely over. And we're going to see the Tigers start to battle it out in the front row. And looks like there was some interference, but they're still going to call it point for the Tigers. Glasshoff coming on that left side, an absolute power hit. Small huddle up for the Tigers. Doing some quick discussions. Mustangs taking possession. Claire Rasmussen end up giving that point back to the Mustangs. Rasmussen's serve is good into the hands of Glashoff. Woosley pops it up. Polivka sends it over. Quick setup from Rasmussen. Bristol gets that one over, and we're going to see the Mustangs play heavy defense against the Tigers. Unfortunately, they couldn't keep it above the net. Point, Tigers, 7-11. Now the score here in the first period. We've got Hlavik in the back row. Serve is good, and ball hits the ceiling. Cheek tries to play it off and could not get there in time. Point, Tigers, 7-18. Now the score here in the first. Hlavik at the service line for the Tigers. Straight into the back row and out of bounds. Point, Mustangs, 8-18. Now the score here in the first set. Hlavik sending the ball back over into Mustang territory. We've got Kennedy Bristol behind the service line for the Mustangs. Sending it into the sea of Cardinal. And we're going to see a quick little tip from the Mustangs. It gets blocked and sent out of bounds. Lexi Solano tried her best but could not keep it. Point, Mustangs, 9-18. Now the score here in the first set. Kennedy Bristol behind the service line once again. The serve is good in the hands of Woosley. Quick little setup and miscommunication. Kravanik tried to set that one up for Solano, and she was not there. Point, Mustangs, 10-18 here in the first set. Kennedy Bristol behind the service line once again for the Mustangs. Serve is good, a little short, but it'll play out. Mustangs coming in, bringing the heat. Have a heavy hit from Stutzman. And unfortunately, Solano was right there to take the heat. And she came in for the kill for the Tigers. 10-19, now the score here in the first set. Woosley back to serve now for the Tigers. And Ellie Floral now back in the match as well. Serve is short from Woosley. Point, Mustangs. 11-19, now the score. We've got some other substitutions coming in, like Adelie Cheek for the Mustangs, along with Kinley Smith. Serve is good from Cheek. Kravanik over to Glashoff, and getting that one over is Glashoff. Sets that one up, and we have a kill for the Mustangs from Harley Stutzman on the outside. Beautiful setup there from Bristol, right over to Stutzman. 12-19, now the score here. Cheek behind the service line. Cheek serve is good. Tigers getting it to the front row. Glashoff struggling to communicate with her front row. Little backhanded action from Smith. Quick setup from Kavanik. And Mustangs can't keep a handle on it after that tip over. 12-20, now the score here. We're back in Mustang territory. Excuse me, Tiger territory. Lucy Polivka behind the service line. Serve is good. A little deep straight into that back row for the Mustangs. And Mustangs can't keep a hold on it. Power play there from Harley Stutzman. Looked like she was going to go in really hard and ended up going with a little bit softer touch. 13-20, now the score here. Bristol behind the service line for the Mustangs. Gets it into the back row to Glashoff. We're going to see that one set up. Glashoff tips that one over for the kill for the Tigers. 13-21, now the score here. Glashoff heading back to the service line. Hlavik has been incredible in that front row on her blocks as well. Hlavik. Back into Mustang territory. Cheek sets that one up. Hook. Gets that one over. Stutzman is given the final touch on that. And looks like they are going to call a quick timeout. I'm going to take one right with them. 1322 here in McCool Junction. 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
1: Thank you so much for joining me here in McCool Junction. Alexis Sander on the mic for Cool Radio. McCool Junction Mustangs taking on East Butler Tigers. Score is currently 13-22 with the Tigers in the lead. We've got Blair Glasshoff back behind the service line right now for the Tigers. Glasshoff sending it into the hands of Adelie Cheek, set up by Rasmussen. And we're going to see a kill from Stutzman. But they are going to award the point, saying there was no touch from the Mustangs. Looks like they're discussing for a second. No, point Mustangs, perfect. 14-22 now the score. Back into Mustang territory. Hartley Stutzman behind the service line. Serve is good. Into the hands of Glasshoff. Set up by Woosley. Ryalovic getting that into the hands of the Mustangs. Beautiful little tip there from Rasmussen. We got some rally action happening right here in McCool Junction. And there is a whistle and looks like there was a double hand touch. Double touch. And they're going to award that point over to the Mustangs, 15-22 here in McCool Junction. Stutzman behind the service line once again. And she is completely out of bounds. Sent it over to my left, would have been your right side. Just right past the line. So close. 15-23 here. And we have another substitution here for the Tigers. Jessie Prochaska on the court. She is behind the service line. Deep serve into the hands of Bristol. Quick little setup from Rasmussen. Sent over by Bristol. Set up from the Mustangs. And looks like a great block there from Lexi Solano. Glasshoff popping in to help. Solano sends that inbounds right into that back left corner. My right, your left. In Mustang territory, nobody was there. There was no coverage. It's not lack of defense. All the action was happening on the other side of the court 2 seconds before. 15-24 now the score here. And a beautiful serve from Pohaska. Sent over by Bristol. Set up by Kravanik. Heavy hit there from Levick. Solano trying to keep that one alive. And, man, Tigers fell short on that. Ryan Levick right into the net. Prochaska getting subbed out. Looks like they're going to bring in Floral once again. And the serve is good from Cheek. And they're awarding a point to the Mustangs. Tigers out of bounds. 17-24 here in McCool Junction. Kinley Smith behind the service line. Serve is good. Ace for the Mustangs. 18-24 here. Oh, man. The Tigers cannot take it. Looks like Coach Lovick and Wall want to take a quick break here. I think I'll take one right along with them. You're listening to Cool Radio.
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1: Ugh. thank you so much for joining me here in McCool Junction as the Mustangs take on the Tigers. Score in the first set currently 18-24 with the Tigers in the lead. Mustangs currently have possession. Kinley Smith is behind the service line right now for the Mustangs. Serve is good. Straight into the backhands of Glasshoff. Set up by Kravanik. Tipped over by Lavak. And they were in bounds. Mustangs just couldn't quite block that. We're going to see the Tigers take the win of the first set, 18-25. 18-25 is the score of that first set. We're going to take a quick break and come back with more volleyball action with set two here in McCool Junction on Cool Radio.
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1: Welcome back and thank you for joining us here on Cool Radio as McCool Junction takes on the East Butler Tigers. Here at McCool Junction, we're getting ready to go into set number two of the night for this matchup. The Tigers just took the win over that first set, 18 over the Mustangs. And honestly, that was quite brutal. Lexi Solano, Blair Glasshoff, Raya Lavak, those specific three were an absolute threat to the Mustangs. Not to mention for the Mustangs, Adelie Cheek, Claire Rasmussen, and Harley Stutzman were the threats to the Tigers. We're back over in Mustang territory where Rasmussen is serving. Serve is good to the hands of Glasshoff. Kravanik sets that one up. Solano sends that one in the back row for the kill. Straight in the middle of the hands of Stutzman. She kind of fumbled a little bit back there. Back on her feet, though. Looks like she's giggling that one off. Over into Tiger territory. And the serve is good from Kravanik. Ace for the Tigers. 0-2 score here in the second set. Kravanik behind the service line once again for the Tigers. Kravanik's serve is good. A little short. Played off by Peterson. We've got Bristol sending that one over. Solano getting ready to defend that front line. Rasmussen trying to keep it alive. Stutzman sending that one over the net. Kravanik sending that up to Solano. And just off of the hands of Rasmussen, that is going to be a Tiger point. 0-3 here in the second set. Kravanik behind the service line once again. Serve is good. Played off by Peterson. Saved over by Rasmussen. Glasshoff getting it to the front row into the hands of Lavak for the kill. That is another Tiger point. 0-4 here. Second set. McCool Junction taking on East Butler at McCool Junction. Krivanik behind the service line once again for the Tigers. Krivanik serve is good. Again, short miscommunication there between Hook and Peterson on the Mustang side. Both were calling it simultaneously. 0-5 here in set two. Tigers have the lead. Krivanik behind the service line sends that into the hands of the Mustangs. And out of bounds after a very quick setup for Lovick. Point goes to the Mustangs, 1-5 here. Bristol behind the service line for the Mustangs. Her serve is short. That is another point for the Tigers, 1-6 here. Stepping back, we've got the heavy hitter, Lovick, behind the service line. Again, where's the number 9? Is in 9th grade, and she is one of the heaviest hitters I've seen in high school volleyball in all my years of doing this. Absolutely phenomenal. A little too much mustard on that serve, though. Point Mustangs, 2-6 here. We've got Adelie Cheek coming back into the match for the Mustangs, taking the place of Hook. And looks like we also took out Peterson, too. Cheek at the service line. Serve is good. Into the hands of Woosley. Over to Krivanik. And Glassoff is sending that one over. Rasmussen trying to get that one over to her teammate. Could not quite get there. And turns out Stutzman got that one over. Cheek saving the day from middle back. Woosley setting that one up. Glassoff sending that straight into the hands of Smith for a beautiful block. 2-7 now the score here. Fortunately, they're going to call that out of bounds. Woosley behind the service line for the Tigers. Great setup for the Tigers. And looks like they're struggling against this defense from the Mustangs. But right back at you, Kinley Smith. Couldn't quite play it off the net. 2-8 now the score here. Woosley stepping behind the service line for East Butler. Woolsey sending that one in the hands of Cheek. Fell a little short. 2-9 now is the score. And we are going to take a quick timeout here in McCool Junction. 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
1: Welcome back. You're listening to Cool Radio as McCool Junction takes on East Butler in quite the volleyball match. Current score in this second set is 2-9 with the Tigers in the lead. Tigers did take the win of that first set, 25-18 over the Mustangs. Now, there's been a lot of substitutions during this second set between both teams, more than during the first. I think we're going to see some more power hitters take the court between the two. We're going to get the rest of the second set underway with Woolsey behind the service line for the Tigers. Serve is good. Straight into the hands of Bristol. Up into that front row. We've got Stutzman sending that one over the net. Glassoff breaking through. Mustang defense. Quick setup from Rasmussen. And heavy hit there from Kensington Bristol. 2-10 now the score. Heavy hit. Too bad that wasn't in bounds. Woolsey behind the service line once again for the Tigers. Their libero straight into the back row into the hands of Adelie Cheek. And Mustangs cannot keep a handle on it. Rasmussen trying to set up over to her outside hitter, Stutzman. Looks like there was some miscommunication between Stutzman and Smith. 2-11 now the score. Woolsey behind the service line. Once again, she is doing phenomenal back there for this match. Over into the back row, Bristol trying to save it as it just came off the hands of Smith and couldn't quite get it done. 2-12 now the score here in this second set in McCool Junction. Bristol Woolsey at the service line. Serve is back into the hands of Bristol. And we had another heavy hit from Smith, and looks like there's some plays getting challenged here. Does that look like that was in bounds for some? But to the ref, looked like it was out of bounds. 2-13, now the score. Woolsey at the service line. Cheek sending it into the front row to Rasmussen. And for the kill, as we've been waiting for, Stutzman. A look on her face when that finally hit the ground. Makes you think she got a piece of candy or something. Mustang serve was good, and looks like the Tigers were struggling on that play. Polivka slid on her knees trying to save it and about ran into the bleachers. Sent it over to that left side, and they could not keep a handle on it. 4-13, now the score here in McCool Junction. And the serve is good from Bristol. Woolsey up to Kravanik. Kravanik into the hands of Glashoff, and another kill for Glashoff. 4-14, now the score here. Polivka back in the match. She is at the service line. Polivka serving straight into the hands of Adelie Cheek. Getting played off by Rasmussen. And a kill for the Mustangs. Stutzman for the kill. A little tag team action there between Bristol and Stutzman. And back behind the service line now is Stutzman's serve is good into the hands of Kravanik. Popped over by Floral. Set up by Rasmussen. Tipped over by Bristol. Glashoff sending that one back over. Set up. Little tip from Rasmussen. And a very heavy hit to counteract from Glashoff. Did not work out in her favor. That is going to be Mustang possession now. 6-14 now the score here in the second set. Stutzman with a short serve. Another point to the Tigers. 6-15 now the score here in McCool Junction. Heading back to the service side line now is Glashoff. She just had a beautiful kill. Glashoff serve is good. Straight into the middle, back to Bristol. Popped up by Stutzman and sent over by Bristol. And little short there for the Tigers from Glashoff. Rolled off the net. Excuse me, that was not Glashoff, that was Lavek. Tag team action up in the front from Glashoff and Lavek. 7-15 now here in McCool Junction. Serve was good from Smith. And that's another kill for the Tigers. A slight tip from Ellie Floral as she took it from Polivka. 7-16 now the score. We've got Peterson back in the match for the Mustangs as well, taking the place of Smith. And Prohaska coming in to take the place of Floral. Prohaska's serve to the Mustangs is good. Played off by Peterson. Hook trying to get that one into the back row. Glashoff playing that one off. Set up by Kravanik. Solano sending that one over. Popped up by the Mustangs and out of bounds. Rasmussen and Hook trying to tag team that one up. Quick little setup and got it over. Just couldn't keep it in bounds. 7-17 now the score here. Prohaska behind the service line once again. Serve is good. Played off by Peterson. Rasmussen sets that one up. Tipped over by Hook. Set up by Kravanik. Played off by Lavek. Mustangs struggling slightly. Hook gets that one over. Set up by Kravanik. And a very heavy hit out of bounds by Lavek. 8:17 now here in the second set. In McCool Junction, we got a couple of substitutions coming in. Prohaska coming out. And we've got Floral coming back in along with Woosley. And looks like there's some miscommunication between coaches and refs right now.